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1: 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Coming up, we got Kehlani and One Republic on the way. 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
1: 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There's just something about her. I just

0: Corbin Besson and Chewy, 106.9 K Hits. Bryce and I here with you. I posted a question earlier to our Facebook about, you know, what is the shortest move you've ever made, or even the longest move? Because me and my fiance, we moved like 30 seconds to our new place. And did we still get a U-Haul? Yes, absolutely. And I'm so glad we did. I feel like the shorter the move is, it kind of like lulls you into this laziness a little bit. Like, it's right there. Who cares? We'll be fine. No, that U-Haul was still much needed. Ella Langley coming up here on K-Hits.
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14: Severe thunderstorm watch in effect until 10 o'clock tonight. Unfortunately, severe storms with hail will be moving through the Tulsa area here after 5 o'clock and through about 6 to 7 before clearing on out. So be advised, in surrounding areas, that'll be moving to the east-southeast with time. Lows tonight down to 55. Good-looking Saturday. High temperatures will be topping out around 84. Mother's Day, not so lucky. Scattered rain and thunderstorms in the morning, dying off in the afternoon. Cool, 72. From News on 6, I'm meteorologist Travis Meyer.

0: Noah Kahn, 106.9 K Hits. This is your reminder to be sure to get that card for your mother for Mother's Day coming up here on Sunday. And, you know, more Americans, according to a recent study, actually celebrate Mother's Day than Father's Day. So, sorry, dads, your day's coming up.
1: He was your childhood crush. You had his posters and magazine covers on your bedroom wall.
2: No surprise, dear.
1: 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Well, that didn't happen. But you could be flying away to see Harry Styles.

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Shinedown is playing at the Paycom Center in Oklahoma City on May 23rd. Tune in with Austin in the afternoon starting Monday. He's getting you in that show. 425, tune in.

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0: runway. It's Bryce at night, 106.9 K-Hits. The Thunder getting another big win against the Lakers, 2-0 now in that series. And it's the fifth time they've beaten the Lakers by 15-plus this year. So have just really been on a dominating streak. They play again Saturday night, this time in L.A. Thunder up.
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23: Severe thunderstorm watch in effect until 10 o'clock tonight. Unfortunately, severe storms with hail will be moving through the Tulsa area here after 5 o'clock and through about 6 to 7 before.

clearing on out, so be advised. In surrounding areas, that'll be moving to the east-southeast with time. Lows tonight down to 55. Good-looking Saturday. High temperatures will be topping out around 84. Mother's Day, not so lucky. Scattered rain and thunderstorms in the morning, dying off in the afternoon. Cool, 72. From News on 6, I'm meteorologist Travis Meyer.

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Be sure to tune in to Chubb's show Monday morning. 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

0: French Montana and Max B, 106.9 K Hits. This is your reminder, all right? Go get a card, go get some flowers, some sweets, all right? Mother's Day on Sunday. It'll be here before you know it, okay? Don't get taken away by the weekend as much as we want to.
1: He was your childhood crush. 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
1: It's 9 o'clock on your home for the Chubbs Show. Coming up, we got Sienna Spiro, Sam Fender, and Olivia Dean. On the way, it's Bryce at Night. Here's Bruno Mars.

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0: Big X the Plug and Ella Langley, 106.9 K-Hits. You know, I posted a question to our Facebook earlier about what is the shortest move you've ever made, okay? And really, the longest move as well. That's fun. But, you know, me and my fiance, from old house to new house, 30 seconds, right? That's all it took. And we still got a U-Haul, all right? You know, I think that whenever it's a short move, especially in this situation, a very short move, you kind of get lulled into this laziness. Like, nah, we'll figure it out. We don't need to, you know, spend money on that, or we don't need to do this. Now, a U-Haul, it was still very much needed.
1: He was your childhood crush. You had his posters and magazine covers on your bedroom wall.
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1: And thought someday you'd marry him. 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But you could be flying away to see Harry Styles live on stage. 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
2: Severe thunderstorm watch in effect until 10 o'clock tonight. Unfortunately, severe storms with hail will be moving through the Tulsa area here after 5 o'clock and through about 6 to 7 before clearing on out. So be advised, in surrounding areas, that'll be moving to the east-southeast with time. Lows tonight down to 55. Good-looking Saturday. High temperatures will be topping out around 84. Mother's Day, not so lucky. Scattered rain and thunderstorms in the morning, dying off in the afternoon. Cool, 72. From News on 6, I'm meteorologist Travis Meyer.

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2: Hey, Allison. This is Austin calling from 106.9 KS. How you doing?
3: Thanks. I'm doing great.
2: Okay, good, because I need you to be focused on this. Do you have a best friend?
3: I do.
2: Perfect. 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You just won the trip to see Hillary Duff live in Dallas.
3: I don't even know what to say. This is amazing.

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13: Severe thunderstorm watch in effect until 10 o'clock tonight. Unfortunately, severe storms with hail will be moving through the Tulsa area here after 5 o'clock and through about 6 to 7 before clearing on out. So be advised, in surrounding areas, that'll be moving to the east-southeast with time. Lows tonight down to 55. Good-looking Saturday. High temperatures be topping out around 84. Mother's Day, not so lucky. Scattered rain and thunderstorms in the morning, dying off in the afternoon. Cool, 72. From News on 6, I'm meteorologist Travis Meyer.

0: just came. I went deaf on it. I went deaf on it. All I need is one night.
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17: A quiet day is expected for our Saturday with sunshine. Look for highs in the afternoon right around 84. Winds will be out of the southeast about 5 to 15 miles per hour. Some gusts could be a little higher late. Then, chance of thunderstorms back up to 70% for late Saturday night into Sunday. Some of those storms could be severe with hail and wind again. And then look for a chance of rain and some rumbles of thunder on Mother's Day. Temperatures will be about 61 in the morning, 73 in the afternoon with some clearing late in the day. From the Bob Mills Weather Center, I'm meteorologist Travis Meyer.

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2: All right, who in the room likes going to a wedding?
3: Oh, I love weddings. I've only ever been to two. Please invite me to your wedding. I will

0: Sandra.
1: You had a whole incident. I know you did.
0: Because I've been to two weddings and because, yeah, I was attacked by a wasp nest that was attracted to my hair gel. You think I'm going to be out there messing with it?
1: You don't like bugs. Okay. All right. That sounds right.
0: Oreo, they had, you're right. Now you know me. Oreo, they had some like country song playing that was like there's a really sweet first dance song. What song would that be? What do you think's like a classic go-to? And it was like a newer song. It was a country one. It was
1: like some Morgan Wallen.
0: No, it wasn't Morgan Wallen.
2: I don't think Morgan Wallen's gonna be a.
0: No, it
2: a
0: was
2: first
0: like
2: dance.
0: A look me in the eyes and dance. I don't even know. Okay,
2: let's just say it's that.
0: Okay, here, just imagine the sweet, beautiful, nice moment. Okay. It's happening. Look me in the eyes and dance.
2: Is Creed singing at the wedding?
0: Okay, I get it.
1: Okay, I don't know the song, whatever, guys.
0: Fine. So this sweet moment's happening. Literally the entire family. Everyone is circled around this sweet, beautiful couple who just got married. My wife's coworker. Getting married. Her name was Brittany. I still remember it. And I'm there and I'm like literally about to cry because I'm watching this and I'm like, just looking at the way they looked at each other, they were so happy. And looking at their entire family, and you know, they were just like kind of laughing the night off. And you could just, I was looking around and I was like, this is what love is. Like, this is the most beautiful, like, and I was so appreciative to just not only one be invited to, but to be around that. And in the presence of true love, it's one of the happiest things that there is.
1: I'm here for it.
0: So I'm sitting there watching this, and then I start hearing, bzz, bzz, bzz, and I look up, and I just have two or three yellow jackets flying at my head. And I'm like, oh, no. And I shoo them away, and then I shoo the next one away. Next thing I know, I got four or five coming after me. And I realize there's a nest that is, like, right near where I'm standing. So I move over, and unfortunately, it was too late. The hunt was on. And
1: it was your hair gel?
0: I guess, because it was the only thing I could think of. And I had.
1: What did you eat? Because it could have been
0: that,
1: too.
0: I didn't even get a chance to eat yet, I don't think.
1: Well, then it was your hair gel.
0: Maybe I had. I don't even know. It was my hair gel. It had to have been. Because they were flying at my hair. And then, so I start screaming. I'm like, ah! And then you hear them go, is everything okay? DJ, hold on, stop the music. Is everything okay? Is someone, ah! I'm like, I'm okay. Hey, keep a party going. I'm sorry.
1: How can you keep the party going when you got this man over here screaming?
2: You paused the wedding?
0: I didn't pause it. Yes. I ran away screaming.
1: Oreo, you're saying you wouldn't
0: They paused the wedding. Yeah, what am I supposed to do, man? Sit there and get stung on my scalp by a massive swarm of yellow jackets?
1: Nope.
0: Thank you. Noah's right.
2: Like, you can't even go to a wedding.
0: I'm sorry. Dude, that's
1: my... He stays in the middle of it.
0: Again, guys, I didn't cause no trouble. I had my hands behind my back. I was sitting there watching it. I was enjoying the moment. I was about to cry. I was, you know, enjoying being with my wife, Angie. Almost. One landed in my hair, and it got stuck, and I swatted it away, and then it touched my hand, so that made me scream even louder.
1: I'm not going to lie. This is scaring me. It's like putting fear in my body.
0: Thank you. I can't do it.
1: Now
0: you know
1: why I was screaming
0: at the top of my lungs running. My wife I watch her gather our stuff. She's like saying goodbye to all her friends and coworkers. She's like,
2: she knew it was time
0: to go. She goes, okay, I'll see you guys. I was like,
1: congratulations.
0: What happened? Baby, get away. They're chasing you too. I'm like, what happened? We leaving? We didn't
1: was
0: get
1: she
0: cake.
1: Calm?
0: Yes.
2: Why is this a common problem for you?
0: Why do I? Because I'm cursed and I get attacked by things.
1: You put that energy out.
0: No, it's not. She said,
1: yeah, that's your energy.
2: Oh, right on time. It's time to go.
0: Okay. No.
1: He's like 3 years old.
0: No. Like I'm potty training and I failed.
1: We're done.
0: You're like, oh, man.
1: That's why you say that was fun. Go. Now we're done. I bet Angie came up with that.
0: All right. Well, I had a whole story.
2: We stayed as long as we could.
0: 45 minutes. That's what was so sad is I go, wait, I thought this was like a 4-hour, 5-hour event.
2: No, you only made it 45 minutes.
0: I didn't even go an hour.
2: The ceremony. Y'all even got to sit down yet.
0: Yeah, I just saw them get married.
1: You didn't get to eat?
0: No.
1: Yeah, I mean, like,
0: no,
1: geez,
0: none of that. I had to leave. And I even brought a to-go box for cake, which made me so sad.
1: Aww.
0: I was like, wait, do we even get cake? She's like, no, they haven't cut it. I can't ask her to go cut the cake so we can get a piece to go.
1: I mean, you could have asked.
2: So you paused the wedding.
0: I didn't
2: pause
0: it.
2: You had all these issues, dude, and then you're worried about getting a piece of cake?
0: Yes, and no.
1: He paused their first dance.
0: You guys don't understand.
1: Like, it's a wedding. So... And you're talking about how happy they were, and then you were the problem.
0: You guys don't understand.
1: Okay, we don't understand.
0: Hey, thanks for feeling bad for me, guys, because I, you know, again.
1: You didn't get stung, so.
0: I almost did. I was, the pure fear of being chased by eight of them, and one was stuck in my hair. Like, y'all don't
2: understand. We need to have you sign, like, a waiver.
1: Right, to go anywhere. Don't even get on your bike without a waiver. Right. Like,
0: yeah. You know what?
2: There's paperwork to fill out before you show up.
0: I had a whole story to talk about.
1: I'm going
0: to
1: call your wife. Nope, I'm going to call weddings. Her.
2: No, I like the story we talked about.
0: Whatever. Yeah. I don't.
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2: A quiet day is expected for our Saturday with sunshine. Look for highs in the afternoon right around 84. Winds will be out of the southeast about 5 to 15 miles per hour. Some gusts could be a little higher late. Then, chance of thunderstorms back up to 70% for late Saturday night into Sunday. Some of those storms could be severe with hail and wind again. And then look for a chance of rain and some rumbles of thunder on Mother's Day. Temperatures will be about 61 in the morning, 73 in the afternoon with some clearing late in the day. From the Bob Mills Weather Center, I'm meteorologist Travis Meyer.

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3: You know why? Mm-mm. It's match one time with Chubbs and K-Hits. It's match one time. Because it's the greatest.
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5: Let's go.
3: It's the greatest.
1: We got this, guys. Let's go.
3: Come on, you got this.
1: Hey.
3: Good morning. It is officially time for us to play Match One. Thank you so much for waking up with us. Well, let's find out today who it is we have on the phone. Good morning, Jackie. How are you, beautiful?
6: I'm good. How are you, Aquaman?
3: We're doing extravagant. Oh, you know, just over here smiling big, living it up now that you've inflated my ego through the roof. I appreciate it. In case anyone's just joining us and they don't know, people think I look like Aquaman. Stop. Jackie, you think I really do?
1: He really does.
3: Stop.
6: He really it.
3: Does. It. Okay. All right. Well, you know what? Before I ruin this and ask any other questions, I guarantee you guys right now, if my wife is listening, she just changed it. She usually will support me, but I guarantee she just changed the radio. Even my son, Dallas, he now loves Match One. He sings the song. I guarantee you she just changed it. So, Jackie, thanks. You got me in trouble for all that. And now, no.

0: but my ego's through the roof. Oreo, what do we have today?
1: Tickets to see the Tulsa Drillers take on Springfield, and that's coming up on the 15th.
0: Boom, there we go. Oreo, anyone ever tell you you look like anyone famous?
1: Nah. I don't. Never had that privilege of people lying to me.
0: Well, all you got to do is just make someone up, and then people will start doing it. It's not that hard. Come on, man. You just got to. It's consistency. That's what's key. And Jackie, you know how Match One works.
2: I think I have to get one. I got to match one with the stranger on the street.
0: Literally, you nailed it. It's extremely simple. They're just random questions. Let's find out who it is first you got to match one with.
3: David.
4: Hi, David. What's up, David? How are you today?
3: I am well.
4: Tell me something cool about you.
3: I love Star Wars.
4: Oh, so like Yoda and like May the Fourth
0: be with
4: you and all that stuff.
3: May the Fourth be with you.
5: Listen, I try to do my best.
4: Okay. Well, that's super dope. Do you want to play match one with me?
3: Yes.
0: Oh, wrong one. Sorry, let's go ahead and ask you the exact same questions. All you got to do is just match one in order to win. Brooke, whenever you're ready.
5: All right. Do you lie about your height?
2: Yes.
0: You do? Same.
5: What's a succulent?
2: Yeah, I add inch onto it.
0: I added four. It's sad. I say I'm 6'3". I'm like, it's okay, though. It's okay. It works. It works. I'm sorry.
5: What's a succulent?
2: A plant.
5: Boom. Okay.
2: A little garden plant. Boom.
5: Do you prefer contacts or glasses?
2: Contacts.
5: Okay. Do you feed your pet table food with a spoon?
2: Wait, what?
0: Yeah, thank you. I was like, hold on, let me switch the music. Do you feed your what? Animal?
5: Your pet?
0: Your pet with a spoon.
5: Do you feed your pet table food?
0: Oh, table food with a spoon. Oh, okay.
2: Oh.
5: What if they're old?
2: No.
0: Yeah.
2: No.
0: Yeah, okay. No. Still no. I've had very elderly animals, and we did not feed them with a spoon, unless it was like some kind of random medicine, but that's not the question.
5: I'm curious.
0: Especially not human food. My bad. I've digressed horribly on this. All right, number five, my bad.
5: What does a fox say?
0: Oh, no, you did not.
5: Yes, I did.
0: That question's banned.
2: No.
0: Yes. Okay. Well, first off, we'll find out if that's what our friend David had to say in order to match one. Or he also is rolling his eyes. Let's find out if you're going to match one.
4: Do you lie about your height?
3: No, I do not.
4: What's a succulent?
3: I have no freaking clue. So, what is it?
4: It's a plant.
0: It's a plant. Oh, come on, man. You got this. Come on.
4: Contacts or glasses?
3: Glasses.
4: Okay. Do you feed your pet table food with a spoon?
3: Definitely not.
0: Yeah, there we go.
4: What does the fox say?
0: Okay, we got it. We're gonna cut that one off pretty quick. So we've confirmed it. You've already matched one. Jackie, you are a big winner.
5: Good job, Jackie. You go, girl.
0: Truly, you made me happy this beautiful day. We appreciate it. DJ Ori, what do we win?
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0: Jackie, you're so beautiful. You're so perfect. 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
1: I surprised you.
0: And thought someday you'd marry him. 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
2: And now, good morning and thank you for waking up with us. Oreo, I don't know about you, but like, if you ever find yourself in a position where you go, man, how did I get here and why am I putting my nose in somewhere where it doesn't belong?
3: That sounds like something, a statement you'd have for yourself, because you're always in people's business. I kind of stand back and watch a little bit before I get, you know.
2: What about wildlife business? Will you get into that business, let's say?
3: No, I think they got that figured out.
2: Okay.
3: I watch all the, Meerkat Manor and, like, the shows with the lions and all that. Yeah, I don't want
2: to. They clearly got their hierarchy.
3: Yeah, they don't need meddling and nah.
2: That's a good point. But let's say you're outside and then you hear two cats outside fighting, or one cat's chasing another cat, will you run outside and be like, hey, you better stop, you bad kitty cat, and then, like, you know, reprimand one of them?
3: Nah, they're not my cats.
2: No?
3: Nah. They're probably not going to listen to me either.
2: All right, well, then I already know where you're going to go with this story and how you're going to feel, so.
3: All right, try me.
2: What do you do when you wake up? A Florida woman thought that someone was trying to break into her house whenever she heard someone literally that sounded like kicking in her front door. She hears this noise and is like, oh my goodness, what is going on? And she runs to the front to find two alligators violently fighting on her screened-in front porch. What? Oreo, what do you do?
3: I am trying not to be seen, and I'm going to walk away and let them hash that out.
2: What?
3: Yeah. This is two totally different things. First, you asked me about if it was cats.
2: Right.
3: A little bit more manageable.
2: Right.
3: Then you said what?
2: Alligators.
3: Exactly.
2: They're alligators now.
3: Nah. Uh-uh.
2: No?
3: Yeah, y'all figure it out without me.
2: Yeah. All right. Well, I can tell you now, unfortunately, I know exactly how my wife is going to act to this, and it's going to be trouble. She is going to open this door, and she is going to yell at them, and she's going to say, hey, you mean gator. You better cut it out now. Stop. And then I can already see she's going to go, hey, can you go grab some of that old expired raw chicken we got? Then I'm going to grab this raw chicken, and then I'm going to go out there and try to throw it off of the porch in order to coax the alligator off so that way they stop fighting. So exactly what happened to poor Kayla Burris. She said the gators were slamming into her door, ripping through the screens. They bent all of the metal as they constantly battled each other. One gator was even biting the other one's tail. Ow. Isn't that, I mean, was that Razoo's? I'm like, hey, you better cut that out.
3: I mean, it's not like you can talk to him about the damages or be like, hey, you need to pay for this.
2: Hey, I'm going to take you to court. You better cut this out. They even left blood behind. Kill the happy music. They started fighting it out. Really, they were not playing around. One said, nah. This here is my house. I don't know about you. I'm stealing this mail. This ain't for you. Back up. She said it was especially terrifying because her baby was sleeping nearby. Yeah, it probably got more scary when you open the front door. And then you go, oh my goodness. But what do you do then when you don't know what's happening and then you realize now you've opened it and now you got two alligators feet away. Like, and then they try to break into your house. You know, what are you going to do? They start walking in, pick up your baby, and you run.
3: You leave.
2: Yes. Yeah. I'm not jumping on its back and thinking I'm going to, you know, stop this home intruding alligator.
3: You would what?
2: Bro, if it's coming at my baby,
3: first off,
2: wrong house and wrong person. Sorry. I do want the smoke. Hit my music. And then I'm like, hit the lights. Now it can't see. Now I would, you know, jump on its back with some black electrical tape with a towel. Now it can't see.
3: Pause.
2: All right.
3: Alligators can't see in the dark?
2: I don't actually know that.
3: Because they go underwater a lot, right?
2: Yeah, but I feel pretty like it's just got to be pretty murky for them. Okay. I can't imagine that they, you know.
3: So we're just going to go ahead.
2: My bad.
3: Yep.
2: Hit my music. Lights are off. I'm fighting. I just got on its back. Baby, give me the electrical tape and or gaff tape. And then you safely around their mouth. And then you go, where'd that other one go? And you go, find him, rinse, recycle, repeat. Same thing. Okay? That's basically what we do. Except she said she just called wildlife experts. And they explained that the aggressive alligators were fighting because it's mating season. And they were apparent, Oh, I guess they were in love. Oh, my bad. I thought this was like a fighting thing. They were out there. They were kissing him.
3: Little love tussle.
2: Oh, the Gators were relocated. And they said that they, from this day on, have been writing each other letters in hopes that one day they'll be able to reunite.
3: The Gators were pen pals.
2: Yeah, it looks like.
3: Why do you keep adding more to this story?
2: One alligator wrote to the other alligator, and they both apparently are going to grow old until they one day, they'll remarry, and then they'll find each other, and they'll write down every day in a notebook how much they love each other. And one day they'll cross paths, and they'll meet in the rain, and it'll be awesome.
3: Well, why don't you go hang out with the alligators then? Maybe they can bite you.
2: By the way, I stole the story. I stole the theme of the notebook and then just mixed it in with this alligator story.
3: What if alligators really need us to tell a serious story one day? What if they really need us to give out some information?
2: It ain't going to be me to be the author of it. I'll tell you that.
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13: Dense fog advisories are in effect until 8 o'clock this morning. After that, temperatures climb into the low 80s by this afternoon. Mostly sunny skies across the board, and winds will stay calm from the southeast by this afternoon, around 5 to 10 miles an hour. Storm chances build in overnight tonight after 10 o'clock this evening, especially around the metro, and moving through overnight tonight into early Sunday morning, extending into the rest of your Mother's Day forecast. From the Bob Mills Weather Center, I'm News on 6 meteorologist Chloe Arroyo.

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1: Hey, good morning, beautiful Rachel. How are you?
2: I'm doing great.
3: Hey,
1: thanks
3: girl,
1: for
3: hey.
1: Coming on with us.
2: Hey.
1: Hey.
2: And thank you for having me.
1: Of course. Oreo, you really wanted to know about Miles, right?
4: I did. You had a date. You've been waiting on some time to have him get back a hold of you. Just spill the tea.
1: Don't spill
2: it. Yeah, it's
4: or pour it slowly.
1: Yeah, pour it in my cup. Here, we all got our cups. Let us get a little some of that tea. There you go.
3: Is it green tea?
1: Who cares?
2: You guys make me want some tea.
1: Yeah. I want gossip. I want the drama. I'm like, what happened on y'all's date? Everything was good?
2: Yeah, well, I'll tell you, this has never happened to me before. I've never been ghosted like this.
1: Bless your heart.
2: We went out a couple weeks ago, and he just stopped talking to me. I mean, no texts, no calls, nothing.
3: How did the date end? Like, what did you guys go do? Like, was there anything weird?
1: Hold on.
3: I got so many questions.
1: Is he a member of the NASA program?
3: You saying he's out of this world?
1: I don't know. I'm asking. It could be a reason, or does he work for Starlink?
2: You know, I don't know. If you text me back, I could ask him. But...
1: Okay. Again, these are random questions. I don't know. I thought maybe that might be why, if he, out of nowhere, he just disappears.
3: Right. You guys had a great date.
1: Yeah.
3: Why would he not call back?
2: That's why I'm talking to you guys. So we had dinner. It was great. Like, we laughed, and it was like a good first date. I mean, the restaurant was wonderful. The food was great. I mean, he even at the end of the date, he said that we should do this again. And I agreed with him. So, that was the last time we spoke.
1: So here, what we can do is we'll call Miles. We can try to figure out what's going on unless anyone has any other questions. All right. I think everyone's all good. Give us a second. We'll figure out what's going on with Miles. Hold on, love.
2: Okay, thanks.
3: Hey, Miles.
4: Good morning.
1: Good morning. My name's Chubbs.
3: I'm Brooke.
4: This is Oreo.
3: And we're calling you live from 106.9 K-Hits.
1: That's right.
3: Congratulations, my guy.
5: Okay.
1: If that's okay. Unless you don't want to go on the radio, we can end the call and not give you your gift card. No problem.
5: I guess it depends on what the gift card is.
1: Well, whatever you want it to be. Right, $250 Visa. On another date with a friend of ours.
5: Oh.
1: And you already know.
5: I mean, I am single.
1: Who she is, you've gone on a date with her, you're still single, that's good to hear.
3: Right, she wants another date, girl, my guy.
1: Yeah, dude, you know who Rachel is?
5: Oh. Yeah, I do.
1: You just made it sound like we were going to give you poison ivy.
5: I mean, I might prefer it.
1: Really? Oh. Over another date with Rachel? So something clearly happened on your date.
4: Why at the end of the date would you be like, hey, it'd be good to see you again, but you don't want to see her again?
1: Yeah, but it was horrible.
3: What does she do?
4: Yeah. Why would you not want to see her again?
5: That's one of those things you say.
1: No, it's
5: not. That's one of the things you say.
3: He was trying to be nice.
1: You know, watch this. Miles, pretend that I don't want to ever see you again. So say, I'll see you later.
3: Not really.
5: I'll see you later.
1: No, unfortunately, Miles, I'm in the member of a NASA program. We're about to actually leave for another trip.
4: Yeah, him and Katy Perry.
1: Stop. But, you know, it was good. It was nice meeting you. So,
5: it just kind of slipped out.
1: Okay.
5: It's just one of those things. It's almost like saying bye. It just kind of slipped out.
1: What about?
3: Well, you could have just said bye.
1: When she texted or called you, you didn't want to go, hey, you know, it was very nice meeting you, but I don't think I'm going to be. And was there a reason?
3: I would love to know that reason.
1: Yeah. Yeah, let's hear that.
5: So let's just say when we were at the restaurant, she really enjoyed her food.
3: Okay.
4: Like,
3: girl likes to eat. Nothing wrong with that.
5: Like, nothing wrong with that. It's just don't make noises while you eat.
3: So she chews loud?
1: Oh, smacking?
5: No. No. Everybody, you guys know that scene when Harry Met Sally?
1: Was it like Jaws
3: so
1: kind
3: like,
1: of thing? Like, is that what you're talking to?
5: Basically, yeah. It was just a lot of
1: kill
5: every
1: that
5: single
1: music.
5: Bite.
1: Oh, so you're talking.
5: Every,
3: so she was
5: bite.
3: Hungry.
1: She was like, yeah.
3: This is it. Mm. Give it
5: no,
3: to
5: it
3: me.
5: No, it wasn't nearly that sexy, trust me.
1: So I don't know if I got a theme for that music. Like, I don't know what vibe you're creating. So she liked her food, but was making sounds, but it was just like.
3: She was just hungry.
4: But I got to ask, was everything else about the date okay?
1: Obviously not. It sounds like you were annoyed by her.
4: I mean, it's just a minor bump or noise.
5: It's a minor bump, but how many times do you go out to eat with the person that you're dating?
3: Maybe you guys don't go out to eat and you guys go get coffee.
1: Oh, that'll be fun. Yeah. So never eat again. No, I think this was just
3: enjoying her meal.
1: There's our girl, Rachel. She's on the phone with us. Rachel, I think he heard it wrong.
2: Yeah, I wasn't doing that.
5: You were.
1: What?
2: Okay. Even if I was, isn't it a good thing? I mean, I was enjoying my food. I mean, that yes. lasagna was so good. It was so good.
1: I love lasagna. Jeez.
3: We've been there, Chubbs. You know, we battle over food all the time.
1: I love it.
3: I'm going to let the world know that it tastes good.
1: I mean, it's not a bad idea.
3: Give it.
5: I think if you guys were in my shoes and it was happening as much as it was, you wouldn't be saying that.
1: But if I was also single, I would also go on another date, even if she literally got food in my eyeball. If I'm being honest, I'm like, dude, like you're not going to go on another date just because of the sound she makes. Yeah, I mean.
3: She loves her food. She's passionate.
1: All right. Well, you know what? We'll let you go, Miles. We appreciate you coming on with us. You're obviously not interested in another date with a real beautiful woman like Rachel.
3: That loves food, and there's nothing wrong with that.
1: Gotta live. Gotta eat.
5: If you guys say so, you weren't there. That's all I'm saying.
1: All right, Mr. Quiet. Okay. We appreciate you coming on with us. Rachel, I'm sorry we couldn't set you up on another date.
2: That's okay. I'd rather be with someone who appreciates me for the unique person I am.
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0: And thought someday you'd marry him. 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

0: for 7 streaming services, but just watches the same 3 shows over and over? Like, we don't stream, we rerun.
1: 106.9 KANS. Got me.

0: Day, hours away from Mother's Day. And with that being said, I was looking at some of the things that moms really want for Mother's Day. And of course, it always breaks down to the whole, just something from the heart. And I go, hold on. Is this true?
1: Brooke? No, it's not.
0: Okay. That was fun. Now we're done with the arts and crafts after a certain point. Go, now I want a back little massage gift certificate.
1: Yep. Yep. Take care of mama because I've been taking care of you for all these years. When they're little and they don't have jobs, you know, but dads, like, you guys chip in. Help your little ones. Get your mom a good gift.
0: What's a good gift?
1: Like you said, a back massage, a foot massage. Have you heard of the foot therapy thing that they got going on 71st? Let me get a spa date.
0: Okay. Yeah, well, okay,
1: pay for my wax, pay for, like, I'm just saying, like, do the
0: yes,
1: thing.
0: Ma'am.
1: Yep.
0: I'm like, oh, my goodness, I'm exhausted now hearing all the list of the, I'm yep. like.
1: I love flowers. Okay, and then where are we going to eat?
0: Okay, and I can't go with you to get the flowers, right? I have to bring the flowers to you.
1: And pick out some good ones.
0: Do you like roses?
1: See, I love roses.
0: My wife doesn't like roses.
1: Well, maybe she's a tulip girl.
0: She is.
1: There you go, see?
0: She likes the bright tulips and,
1: there you go.
0: You know, those little, and tulips, of course, they only last like 3 days.
1: Well,
0: you know, but it's
1: at
0: okay.
1: least for 3 days, I smiled and smelled
0: hey,
1: them. There
0: three,
1: you go.
0: 3 days of, hey, you didn't ruin Mother's Day.
1: Or
0: so.
1: You could finish up a project that I've been begging for.
0: See, okay, but if I do that, does that actually count as a gift? Or are you still going to be like, well, you just did something I've been asking you to do?
1: Well, some people, I'm just mentioning that because some people don't like the idea of like getting flowers. They would rather like have a rose bush or something like that. Install it.
0: Hey, babe. I got you a gift that keeps on giving.
1: There you go.
0: I got you a rose bush. We're gonna do this together. Outside.
1: I don't know, but with this what? Oklahoma weather, roses don't do well in this kind of weather. So
0: please don't take it personal that our rose bush is dead and did not make it through this harsh weather that we got.
1: Or you could
0: on.
1: Like take the kids and like just give the mom like some time to herself.
0: What about like those old school like handwritten notes that say like this is good for like one sleep in. This is good for, like, a massage. This is good for
1: like
0: me
1: a coupon book.
0: Leaving the house for 7 hours.
1: Hey, I'm with those, too.
0: Okay.
1: I'm just saying, I'm not picky. There's a...
0: That's a high-value coupon, by the way, that 7-hour leaving.
1: Go find a friend. Fine. Bye.
0: But aren't you going to miss me? And how will you be okay without me around?
1: I'm pretty sure I'll manage. There's DoorDash. There's naps. There's Netflix.
0: Naps? Like. I don't know. I'll do anything. I could go sleep. I could not talk to you. I could watch my show.
1: Yep.
0: I'm like, that sounds boring. How you gonna?
1: Sometimes moms just want to like disconnect, and I feel like that's important for us sometimes.
0: So
1: we need a little
0: real.
1: We need a little break.
2: So you just want to see or hear a little effort.
1: Yeah. Just
2: that's
1: that
2: all.
1: You put some thought into it. Give me a coupon book. Okay, let me cash this one in. Oh my gosh, there's beautiful flowers while I'm walking in there to go get my
0: coupon
1: my DoorDash.
0: Book?
1: No. Yeah. So now
2: wait,
1: I have
2: so you're
1: food.
2: Getting wait, hang on, you're getting Mother's Day gifts and your DoorDashing.
1: That's a part of my Mother's Day gift. I want
2: okay.
1: the day to be about me. Let me relax. You take these kids, get them out the house. I have DoorDash, and
0: right.
1: I have my favorite show, and I get a nap. Mm.
0: You don't want us all to surround you and sing?
1: Nope.
0: Oh, I'm like, man, that was one of
1: I
0: my game
1: y'all.
0: Plans.
1: I love my kids. Everybody who know, if you know me, I love my children. But
2: what do you
1: yeah.
2: do with a coupon that says buy one, get one?

0: free.
1: By what?
2: Yeah, that's like, the question.
1: A hug?
0: Yeah, you get. Right. Yeah, you get
1: a kiss.
0: Yeah. Wow, the look on your face.
2: First off, see, this is how my wife. This is what my wife looks like whenever said, I give her my coupon books too, because I'm like, all right,
1: that on
2: here we go.
1: Yeah.
2: Good for three. Three premium dances, and I'm like,
0: whoa,
1: a dance.
2: I'm like, watch me dance. I'm all backflip time. Here we go.
1: So now I gotta stroke your ego while I'm trying to relax.
2: Three, two, one, go. And then I'm like. Oh, yeah. Barrel roll. Cartwheel. Backflip.
1: I just forgot I have to finish the laundry.
0: You know,
2: babe,
0: I was not on Brooke's side.
2: Babe.
0: But then when you said...
2: why are you wearing headphones?
0: You said that these coupons are good to watch you dance.
2: Okay, dude, what are you... what am I going to do? Give you a... hey, babe, here's a coupon for you to dance. Have fun.
1: Or not dance at all.
0: So that's the gift, is watching you dance.
2: Dude, a lot of ladies, yeah, a lot. I've been, you know, paid money in the past for that. You know, they're
0: paid money?
2: No, people have paid me money to watch me dance.
0: To watch you dance, wow.
1: I mean, if you know one your time, wife, I'm telling least. You, take Dallas.
0: What's your refund policy like?
1: Yeah, get out the house.
2: 48 hours. I go, all right, it's fine.
1: Cash
0: man,
1: in.
0: I'd have to deal with that decision for at least 48 hours.
2: You're like,
0: what? I'm on Brooke's side on this one. I'm
2: wow.
0: Like,
2: yeah,
1: just do something thoughtful for her. Yeah. Take the load
2: that was
1: off.
2: That, well, all those things were for her.
0: The dancing?
2: But, yeah.
1: Stop doing that
2: again,
1: part.
2: Dude,
1: go,
2: I can
1: throw
2: dance
1: that out the window.
2: For myself.
1: Okay, well, do that for yourself.
0: Yeah.
2: Okay.
0: Give yourself the coupon. Don't put those out in the public or people you care or love about.
1: There you go. Yep. It's about
2: Oreo's
1: it's about
2: never
1: her.
2: Given me more heartfelt advice. He literally is looking me dead in the eye with the straightest face. He's like, I'm being so serious, man. Don't put this pain on anyone else. And what do you do?
0: That's something to go through alone by yourself.
2: No, it ain't. Yeah. What do you do if your wife has deleted items out of your cart on Amazon? Is that a way for her to tell you, don't get this, I don't want that?
1: Yep. My husband and I share an account. If it's deleted, that means nope.
0: So do you go and like re-add those to your card, or you just get the message?
2: After this talk, no. I think I'm just gonna leave it. Now I know.
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0: And thought someday you'd marry him. 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
3: Dense fog advisories are in effect until 8 o'clock this morning. After that, temperatures climb into the low 80s by this afternoon. Mostly sunny skies across the board and winds will stay calm from the southeast by this afternoon, around 5 to 10 miles an hour. Storm chances build in overnight tonight after 10 o'clock this evening, especially around the metro, and moving through overnight tonight into early Sunday morning, extending into the rest of your Mother's Day forecast. From the Bob Mills Weather Center, I'm News on 6 meteorologist Chloe Arroyo.

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2: Let's go.
0: It's the greatest. Come on, you got this.
1: All
0: right. Good morning and thank you for waking up.
3: Hey, I gotta give a little shout out to my vocal coach.
1: Hey.
0: So who? Mike Jones. Who?
1: Oh.
0: Mike Jones is my vocal coach.
2: How do you contact Mike Jones?
0: 3308. Wait, hold on. Wait. Nah. Hit Mike Jones up on low. 80. Okay, it's 384-8004. You can hit my... Man, it's 330-8004.
3: Hit Mike Jones up on low because Mike Jones about to blow.
1: Is he right, Oreo?
0: 331.
2: Wait. 281-330.
0: 330-8004.
2: Yes.
1: So he's not your vocal
0: 281
1: boy.
0: 281. Sorry, bro. I got this. What do you think? I'm going to call him in the pinch and if I need something? Like,
2: yes,
0: okay.
2: Yes, I thought you might.
0: You guys cut it out. Let's find out.
2: You were just knowing a pinch and needed something and you couldn't call him.
0: Yeah, I know. You're right. I was like, hold on. Who did I just call? I would have got the beep, beep. I would have accidentally called Branson. Hey, Branson, how are you?
4: I'm good. How are you?
0: I'm extravagant over here just hanging out and got a beautiful day going on. You been out to a Drillers game before?
4: Like many years ago.
0: Many years ago.
1: It's
0: beautiful.
1: So much fun.
0: The
1: food is good. They just revamped their
0: so
1: menu.
0: Good. Those fries.
1: And then if you go on a firework night,
0: I just kicked a refrigerator. I don't know if you heard that. I just got so excited about their fries there. They are so good.
1: They are good fries. Mm. Those are the good fries. You know, like that
0: spot. Wait. Watch this. I've never actually had those fries before. Maybe if the Drillers could bring them in and we could try them in studio, I bet we could really know then.
2: Let me guess, for your birthday month.
0: Ain't that right, Branson? I bet you would really like an in studio review of their fries, huh?
4: Most definitely.
0: See, that would really get you going back every time. And what would get you going is if I was on the team, huh? Wow.
1: You really are pushing that.
0: Thank you. All right. Well, I'm trying to do every single thing I can. But first, before I guess I get too selfish, I want to send you out there because they've been doing great. And we would love to send you to go see them again. All you got to do is match one. You know how it works, right?
4: Yes.
0: Beautiful. It's very simple. Let's just find out who does he got to match one with today in order to win. I'm here with my stranger on the street. Hi, what's your name?
5: Jace.
0: Hi, Jace. Where are you from, buddy?
5: Bigsby.
0: What grade are you in?
5: Fifth.
0: Okay, and what's your favorite class at school?
5: Science.
0: All right, awesome. And do you mind playing match one with me?
5: Hi, this is Jason. I'm from Bigsby. I'm playing match one with 106.9 kids.
0: We're going to ask you the exact same questions we asked our buddy Jace. You just got to match one. Brooke, whenever you're ready.
1: Would you rather get punched in the nose or the eye?
0: Imagine asking a poor, sweet, innocent kid this who's in fifth grade.
4: The eye.
0: The eye, yeah.
1: I don't want to be punched at all.
0: Yeah, but imagine his dad looking over and be like, wait, what did you just say to my kid right now? And
1: right?
0: I'm like, I know it's for match one, my bad.
1: What's the nastiest topping to put on a bologna sandwich?
0: Then he goes, oh, okay.
4: Ooh, sauerkraut.
0: Oh, all day, I'd agree.
1: Would you rather be stuck on an island with Catch Me Outside Girl or the Kardashians?
0: How about that?
4: The Kardashians.
0: All day, there's no way.
1: Is there a venomous breed of roly-polies?
4: No.
1: They're roly-polies.
0: Okay, I get it. Look, my wife the other day, my son Dallas went outside in the backyard and he was sitting there like picking them up and just like letting them like crawl on them and all this. And if you look at them, they're actually kind of gross. And I was like, oh, maybe put that down.
1: That's probably the only bug I'd let touch me.
0: I got grossed out. And then my wife was like, dude, it's a roly. You're scared of a roly-poly? And I'm like, there could be a venomous breed. You never know.
1: No, there's not.
0: But apparently no one agrees with me, so my bad. Number five.
1: What sound does a car running out of gas make?
0: Uh-oh. You know what? That's going to be $900 to get that thing back up and going right now. Let's go ahead and find out, though, if you're going to be matching one in order to win. Great job. Would you rather get punched in the eye or the nose?
5: Nose.
0: The nose? Okay, question number two. What's the nastiest topping you can put on a bologna sandwich?
5: Ketchup.
0: Ketchup? That is kind of gross. Okay, question number three. Would you rather spend a year stuck on an island with the Catch Me Outside Girl or the entire Kardashian family?
5: Kardashian family.
0: Okay, question number four. Is there a venomous breed of roly-polies?
5: Probably.
0: Okay, and question number
6: five. Thank you.
0: What sound does a car running out of gas make? Boom, which does mean
1: we've won it. Go Branson.
0: I hope you're ready. Oh, whoa. Ah, we got confetti all over our faces right now. Guys, how are y'all seeing clear in this room right now?
1: I'm not seeing. I'm just grooving.
0: I love that.
1: Shout out, Branson.
0: Well, Branson, can you feel all the confetti? Yes, Oreo, see through the confetti and tell her what she's won.
1: Oh, boy.
0: He can't see Oreo. Sorry, I couldn't see.
2: I was trying to get through all
0: this
2: the confetti.
0: Guy. All right, enjoy the Drillers game. Have fun.
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0: friend Ashley on the phone. Good morning, Ashley.
1: Hi, good morning.
0: Congratulations on your new job. I was reading about your Facebook message that you sent us. How are things going at your new job? You don't have to say where you work, by the way.
1: Things are going great at my new job. I do have this one coworker that basically, so she sits right near me, our desks are close to each other, and she'll just literally just sit there and like pick her nose and like just like she's digging for gold for like hours.
2: Chubbs, don't ask that. That's so nasty.
0: I'm not gonna lie though, I'd almost prefer that she either eats the evidence or like is there.
2: You prefer that?
1: She's like rubbing them on the desk, everywhere on her clothes. It's
0: on
1: so
0: her clothes.
1: Nasty.
2: Fired immediately. Hold on.
0: You can't be booger girl at work and have boogers on your clothes.
2: That's so gross.
1: On her desk, on her seat. Like we have.
2: So you can
1: like
2: see it. You can see the boogers.
0: Oh, that's true. Good point.
1: Yes, yes.
0: Take a picture.
1: We have like these chairs that have cushions on them, and you can see the boogers.
0: Hold on. Yeah. There's no way anybody wants to go to the booger cubicle and sit in. Has no one said anything about, oh, look at this booger that's now on my leg because I sat in your chair?
2: I'm so done.
0: That's nasty.
3: Do y'all not have, like, cleaning parties?
2: Where's the Kleenex?
0: Here's a wipe. Here's a wipe. Oreo has a good point. Have you suggested this? Forget bring food. Let's bring wipes.
2: Yeah. Do it, because that's gross.
1: I mean, maybe I should, honestly, because it's so nasty, and I know I'm not the only one that sees this.
3: So people actively are seeing this, and this is office talk, and nobody wants to help?
0: I'll help.
2: Look at him over there texting. He's like, I know exactly.
0: I was asking HR. I go, is it okay if you confront someone about putting... First off, we're supposed to make this like a clean workspace.
2: Right. That's how we stay healthy.
0: So if we got someone over here planting boogers everywhere, and it's basically you're just planting big little viruses.
2: Ugh.
0: What color? Never mind.
2: Every time you say it, like my throat is starting to like...
0: That's nasty.
2: I might get sick off this one. I can't.
3: I'd say leave a little card or note on their desk, but it might get boogers too.
0: I guarantee it'll be in the booger zone. That's gross.
2: You're the booger lady at work. Look at you. Booger,
0: it's not her.
2: Booger Betty.
0: How close are you in proximity to these boogers? Have you ever caught one by like a shrapnel?
1: I haven't so far, honestly, I kind of want to move desks.
0: I would.
1: I'm traumatized.
0: Oh, bless your heart. So,
2: you're gonna need therapy after this one.
0: All right, guys, Brooke, what do you say she does?
2: I would tell everybody in the building.
0: You can't start a rumor mill about Booger Jane.
2: It's not a rumor. It's Booger
3: Betty. Actual boogers there.
0: All right, here, maybe that's a good point. So here, let's grab photos so that way we have
2: facts. Evidence. Yeah.
0: So that way when we do start telling everyone about Booger Jane, I'm not starting rumors. What I'm doing is spreading facts about trying to keep the workplace.
3: What if you have a boogie party?
0: That's disgusting.
3: No, you can play some music, boogie on down while you clean the boogies.
0: That's disgusting. Do we know?
2: I don't have nothing to do with boogers. I'm done.
3: It's a party.
0: It's actually, I mean, I'm not going to lie.
2: Boogie
0: I understand.
2: Down.
0: Sometime Oreo has got to

0: Good point, kids. It's a learned behavior.
1: Yeah.
0: Do we know if anyone else in the direct area is picking their nose too? Did she learn this from her boss?
2: I don't think so. I mean, everybody else seems pretty clean. It's just her.
0: What would you do? What do you think she'd do if you started just like picking your nose?
3: Don't jump on that bandwagon.
0: But
3: uh-uh.
0: Even not like picking your nose, but just like being over the top about it, like standing and be like, oh, look at me. I'm getting a booger out.
3: Ew.
0: Well, I guess you did just start there. How long has she worked there? Long time?
2: I think she's been there for a minute, honestly.
0: If you're picking your nose and throwing them on the floor and
3: Stop throwing them. I'm on the desk
0: like it's a treasure.
1: You know where they could belong? In the trash?
0: That's why I told y'all.
3: In a Kleenex?
0: So let's just be clear. From the beginning of this whole conversation, I asked if she was eating the evidence. So, Brooke.
3: I'm getting grossed out.
0: I guess that's whatever. That's
3: you
0: true.
3: Said eating them, bro.
0: I don't know how to handle this anymore. So, have you told boss? Does boss know that we're throwing boogers everywhere, or is that petty?
1: Does boss know?
2: I mean, maybe I should tell them because it's starting to become like a health code violation.
0: All right, get three or four people on your team, and that way you got a group of people,
1: and that way
0: everybody can be like, look, we got boogers everywhere.
3: Like, this is nasty.
0: And maybe on a day that she's out sick or if she comes in late, let's like use that day as evidence day and get almost put those little placards that you get at Whataburger with your number on them. Get a few of those, and that way you can like even take pictures and be like, here's booger
3: evidence
0: one.
3: Evidence number one.
0: Here's booger five. Yeah. 18. You know what I mean?
3: That's so gross.
1: We should not be going that high on the scale.
3: Stop picking your nose.
0: I don't know. I guess you could just say that to her, too, but...
3: Like, girl, I can see you. Did you know that I can see you?
0: That's why I said you got to pick your nose, too, in front of her and try to make a boogie club.
3: No, it's not... No one's making
0: Oreo
3: a club.
0: Oreo may have not been too far off with the boogieing down stuff. So, you know, we wish you nothing but the best. What kind of job do you have out of curiosity?
1: You asking the wrong questions.
3: He's like, I'm about to come up there. Wait a minute.
0: Never mind. Don't let me ask anything else. Have a good one.
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7: Dense fog advisories are in effect until 8 o'clock this morning. After that, temperatures climb into the low 80s by this afternoon. Mostly sunny skies across the board and winds will stay calm from the southeast by this afternoon, around 5 to 10 miles an hour. Storm chances build in overnight tonight after 10 o'clock this evening, especially around the metro and moving through overnight tonight into early Sunday morning, extending into the rest of your Mother's Day forecast. From the Bob Mills Weather Center, I'm News on 6 meteorologist Chloe Arroyo.

0: thought the date went great? 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
1: Hey, good morning, Wyatt. How are you?
2: Chubbs, what's up, man?
1: Oh, nothing much over here. Happy to try to set you up on another date with Alyssa. Guys, we're going to do it today. I can feel it.
3: You see, you got that feeling?
1: Yeah.
4: I'm happy to hear.
2: I hope you do, because Alyssa's not having it.
3: Well, hey, lay out the details.
1: I'm not going to clap anymore than my dad. Wait, what?
2: We had a perfect date. That's I don't get it. We did brunch, bottomless mimosas, perfect Ooh. Weather, and great vibes. And
4: you
2: nothing.
4: Said bottomless mimosas? Maybe she doesn't remember you.
1: No, that's not good.
2: We talked about going out again. She said as far as first dates went, it was the most relaxed and comfortable she's ever been.
4: Well, I mean, bottomless mimosas, I keep saying.
1: I like that's not the most relaxed that she's ever been on a date. That's a pretty good review, if you ask me.
4: Mm.
1: Then you have no idea then why you haven't heard from her.
2: No, because the date ended with a kiss. She Ooh. Said she wanted to see me again.
4: Okay.
2: We said our goodbyes, and then I sent her a couple texts, and she's been ignoring me ever since.
4: Huh.
1: She
4: That's
1: read
4: interesting.
1: Them?
2: Yeah, I definitely know she saw him.
1: Dang.
4: Oh, she saw him. Okay.
1: Oreo,
4: your breath was good, right? I just want to make
1: yeah.
4: sure.
1: Oreo, you got anything?
3: I mean, maybe she dropped her phone or
1: there
3: broke
1: we go.
3: Or, you know,
1: yeah.
3: could be a, you know, an assortment of things.
1: Chances are high.
3: Or
1: she's
3: breath.
1: Got a,
3: could,
1: a,
3: yeah.
4: I'm mean. Just saying.
1: All right. So I guess we have two questions. Do you think she has a cracked screen and maybe can't see you? And do you think your breath stunk?
4: I mean,
2: my breath is always top notch.
1: Nice.
4: Hey, yeah. Shout out.
2: Yes. Floss picks. Gum, mints, you name it. I'm doing all three.
4: Okay. All right. I'm here for that.
1: What we'll do is we can call Alyssa, try to figure out what's going on, or at least try to get an answer for you.
2: Oh, you're the best.
1: Done and done. All right. Hold on, man.
5: Hi.
1: Hi. Hello. Is this Alyssa?
5: This is Alyssa.
1: Hi. Hi, Alyssa. My name's Chubbs.
4: I'm Brooke.
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1: Brr, brr, brr, brr. You are live on the radio, if that's okay.
4: Hey, girl.
1: Okay.
4: Hey.
5: Hi. Wait, but is this a prank?
1: Nope.
4: Oh, nope. We're not pranking okay. you.
1: No, ma'am. Unfortunately, FCC requires us to be completely honest and tell you exactly who we are before we bring you completely on the radio and tell you that we are calling to set you up on another date with a friend of ours.
5: Oh, yeah. Okay. Who?
4: Our handsome friend, Wyatt, girl. You remember.
3: And his breath don't stink.
1: Yep.
4: Yep.
1: That's a weird lead-in.
5: Yeah, no, his breath did not stink.
1: Good.
5: That is true. I'm just not into feet.
3: What?
4: You're, what? Wait.
1: Simple. Hold on.
4: Hey,
1: you saw his feet?
4: Does he do feet pics? Like, what are
1: what?
4: We talking Whoa. About?
1: Well, who's doing
5: yes,
1: what?
5: Yes. Yes. He sent me three footsie pictures.
1: Footsie pictures?
5: Like, the ick was real. Yeah.
4: So First he off, sent you pictures of his feet?
1: There had to be something else in the
5: sure
1: picture.
5: Did.
4: Was he just trying to show you something that maybe he brought
1: like,
4: up
1: hey,
4: on the
1: date? Like, hey, look at my carpet.
5: He said when he walks around in the world that he can't wear sandals or flip-flops because people literally stop him on the street to admire his feet.
1: Oh.
4: Is he making money from this?
1: That's so weird. Like, as a former hand and foot model, the life is not easy.
3: Information I never knew we needed.
1: We got our buddy Wyatt on the phone with us. Hey, what's up, Wyatt? Oh. Foot model?
2: Fellow foot model. Hi,
1: what's
2: Chuck?
1: Up? There's my man.
2: My feet are 100% tremendous, and I get compliments all the time.
4: So Sick. You refuse to wear shoes so you can show
1: so
4: your feet off?
1: What he did is he sent you a SFW photo so that way, you know, you could see, you know, he wasn't lying. He's not a liar.
4: Mm.
1: What'd you think right. of his feet, though, Alyssa, when you saw him? Like,
3: I mean, I guess that's,
4: are they
3: that's
4: better
3: the real
4: than,
3: question.
1: That is a good follow-up.
4: Yeah, like, what are your thoughts?
5: He could have the nicest feet in the world, but feet pics are a turnoff.
1: Won't happen yeah. again.
5: Like,
1: won't happen again. Ain't that I right, mean, Wyatt? Your best feature, unfortunately, I mean, grosses out Alyssa.
4: Wait, but if he's getting a second income from this, like, why would you not?
3: I think people are just
1: once,
3: looking at him, like, just admiring in the street.
1: Yeah,
3: I don't
1: never
3: think
1: once.
3: He's...
4: Oh, so he's not getting paid from
3: no,
4: it.
3: No,
4: oh, my bad.
3: So.
1: You OFing these?
4: Put them up, dude. Put them up.
2: You have to be famous to make money on feet, I found out.
5: Terrible job.
1: Alyssa, I think he's halfway joking. This is like when people always come up and go, yo.
3: I don't know if he is or not. I don't know.
1: Well, okay.
4: He seemed pretty serious at
1: but
4: first.
1: But Wyatt,
4: yeah.
1: now that we know Alyssa's weirded out by feet, maybe we just don't, you know, yeah. send her pictures of your feet.
4: Put
1: what do you
4: say? Put
1: some
4: socks on,
3: Do you
4: dude?
3: Have work boots?
1: No, well.
4: Socks.
1: Sounds like he airs yeah. them out.
4: At least well, socks.
2: Alyssa, I'm sorry for sending the pictures. I get so many compliments, and that's why I said I could wear flip-flops out.
4: It's hard not to take those compliments.
1: Wyatt, as a fellow foot and hand model, you know the rules. Number one, always protect the foot or hand. So don't, you know, wear shoes, wear steel toe. That way it'll get us another date with Alyssa. We'll pay for it all. We got $250 if everyone's down.
3: Rule number two, don't be showing people your feet right out the gate.
1: Yeah, bro, save a feature of your two. Like, come on.
5: You have way better things to lead with. Like
1: your smile.
5: Humor and your and his lips are so kissable.
1: Okay.
4: See? Okay. So you're into it. Right.
3: So we
4: just
3: forgot
4: put your
3: about
4: feet
3: big toe
4: up
3: now, huh?
1: Yeah, there we
4: put
1: go.
4: Put them feet up, girl.
1: What do you say?
4: My guy. Just put them feet up.
1: What do you say we go on another date? Alyssa, you're down.
5: Here's my rule.
1: Okay.
5: Wyatt, do I have an ironclad promise from you that if we go out, that you'll keep your socks on?
2: I'll take it even a step further. The next time I shower home alone, I'll wear water shoes.
1: Wow.
4: Oh, wow. That's what dedication. Commitment.
3: Okay.
1: Wow.
3: This is going
5: I'm
3: places.
5: Taking your word here.
1: His poor feet will never air out again. All thanks to
4: I'm
1: Alyssa.
4: Here for it.
3: Never
4: Listen.
3: To be seen again.
1: That's commitment. Thank you guys for coming on with us, and we wish you nothing but the best.
5: Thank you.
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0: And thought someday you'd marry him. 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
1: 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Harry Styles, Pink Panthers, and Zari Larson all coming up. 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

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Hey, it's Jeremy. 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Details how you can win on Monday on K-Hits.

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0: Hey, if I let you over in traffic, I expect my little wave. I'll see it. You know, smile, bat your eyelashes. I'll take whatever you got.
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0: hail that we got yesterday. Oh my gosh, like 3 inches of hail fell in Collinsville. Looked like snow. Luckily, I was inside a Warren Theater last night when that was happening. So I walked out and didn't experience any of it. That's a nice thing when you're in a theater, soundproof. Maybe not the safest for if there's an actual storm, but Devil Wears Prada was pretty good. Hopefully you're safe. I just had some down limbs.
1: He was your childhood crush. 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
1: And thought someday you'd marry him. Well, that didn't happen. But you could be flying away to see Harry Styles live on stage. 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
6: Dense fog advisories are in effect until 8 o'clock this morning. After that, temperatures climb into the low 80s by this afternoon. Mostly sunny skies across the board, and winds will stay calm from the southeast by this afternoon, around 5 to 10 miles an hour. Storm chances build in overnight tonight after 10 o'clock this evening, especially around the metro, and moving through overnight tonight into early Sunday morning, extending into the rest of your Mother's Day forecast. From the Bob Mills Weather Center, I'm News on 6 meteorologist Chloe Arroyo.

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1: 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Hey, it's Jeremy. Did Sabrina Carpenter and Bad Bunny leave the Met Gala together? Because those are some of the rumors. I mean, they would make a gorgeous couple. Are you kidding me? Sabrina and Bad Bunny? What about her and Joe Keery, the guy from Stranger Things? Because they were spotted hanging out. So they must be together too, right? No. Sabrina doesn't have time for all these bins. Have you listened to her music? Maybe she has a little time, just a little bit.
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Zara Larsson, 106.9 K-Hits. Give her all the awards. Zara took over the Today Show, performed yesterday, and ended up performing in one heel. She knocked the other one off and just kept going like a beast. Here's Olivia Rodrigo on K-Hits.

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1: It's 11 o'clock on your home for the Chubb Show. Tame Impala, Dracula, Kehlani, Fold It coming up. It's Jeremy playing Taylor Swift on Tulsa's number one hit music station.

106.9 K-Hits. Of course, Bruno Mars is a genius. He helped write this song with Gaga. And didn't know this, he helped produce Runway for Lady Gaga and Doechii in The Devil Wears Prada 2. Saw that in the credits last night.

0: Sam Fender and Olivia Dean. That's called Rain Me In on 106.9 K-Hits, Tulsa's number one hit music station. Hey, it's Jeremy. Are you riding away and watching any streaming services this weekend? Which ones? Which ones are you keeping? 60% of Gen Z will actually cancel or renew a streaming service based on one TV show or movie. I mean, people are like, 60%, that's a lot. No, I don't think that's fine. It's like, I don't watch Peacock all the time, but I'll log in for like one thing. Or Hacks on HBO Max. Sure, just one time and then I'm out. That's fine. I mean, maybe a little bit. I'll keep using someone else's. That's fine too.
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4: It's a beautiful and warm, sunny day across Green Country before storms roll in later on tonight. Starting around 10 o'clock is when storms will really start to settle in across eastern Oklahoma, really east of I-35, moving towards the metro past midnight, extending into the early morning hours of Sunday. Most widespread rainfall will be likely in between 5 a.m. and noon before rain chances become more isolated for the remainder of your Mother's Day plans. From the Bob Mills Weather Center, I'm News on 6 meteorologist Chloe Arroyo.

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1: 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Hey, it's Jeremy. I really want you to be thinking about this. Who do you want to go with you to see Harry Styles? Be thinking about it. Your bestie, your neighbor, your grandma. Maybe, I mean, everyone wants to see Harry Styles. Get this. We got details on how you can win Monday. Here's a little sneak peek.
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16: It's a beautiful and warm, sunny day across Green Country before storms roll in later on tonight. Starting around 10 o'clock is when storms will really start to settle in across eastern Oklahoma, really east of I-35, moving towards the metro past midnight, extending into the early morning hours.

of Sunday. Most widespread rainfall will be likely in between 5 a.m. and noon before rain chances become more isolated for the remainder of your Mother's Day plans. From the Bob Mills Weather Center, I'm News on 6 meteorologist Chloe Arroyo.

106.9 K-Hits, Tulsa's number one hit music station with the future nuptials this summer, Taylor and Travis. Are you counting down? Are you going to be having like a wedding party for them? Here's Elizabeth Taylor.

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0: 106.9 K-Hits, Tulsa's number one hit music station. Hey, what's up? It's Jeremy hanging out with you on this Saturday. Now, I haven't seen her in anything in a minute, but 48-year-old actress Jamie Presley, remember her in My Name is Earl? She's joined OnlyFans. But hang on. She says it allows her to, quote, create what I want, how I want, and share it directly with the people who've supported me for years. And she also said, if you've ever wondered what I'm really like when the script's in, come closer. So it doesn't sound like she's making that kind of OnlyFans content. However, there's plenty of corners of this world I'm sure they would like My Name is Earl stuff, you know?
1: K-Hits. Follow the clues and win the cash. From Tulsa to Bixby, Glen.

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Tulsa's number one hit music station, 106.9 K Hits. Harry Styles put out his music video for Dance No More. Did you see that? Hello. Gives you an idea what the show is going to be like. See him live in New York City. Winning starts Monday.

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How are you celebrating the moms in your life this weekend? Going to brunch? Going on a walk? At least a phone call. Happy Mother's Day weekend. Here's Taylor.

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0: 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What's going on? It's Jeremy. Are you looking forward to seeing Somber? I know I am. I already got tickets. His show, You Are the Reason Tour, going to be in Oklahoma City at the Paycom Center October 16th. 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
3: It's a beautiful and warm, sunny day across Green Country before storms roll in later on tonight. Starting around 10 o'clock is when storms will really start to settle in across eastern Oklahoma, really east of I-35, moving towards the metro past midnight, extending into the early morning hours of Sunday. Most widespread rainfall will be likely in between 5 a.m. and noon before rain chances become more isolated for the remainder of your Mother's Day plans. From the Bob Mills Weather Center, I'm News on 6 meteorologist Chloe Arroyo.

0: That's new French Montana featuring Max B. Ever since you left me on 106.9 K-Hits, Tulsa's number one hit music station. What's up? It's Jeremy. Are you ready to go see your boy, Harry Styles, in New York City at Madison Square Garden, which I think he still holds a record for, like, the most attendance consecutively. And you're going to be at this show. It's going to be amazing. You and a friend, get ready. Harry Styles live in New York City. And the winning starts Monday here on K-Hits.
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1: 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Somber, Lady Gaga, and Doechii coming up. 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

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Massage sounds really good. I guess for mom, too. Here's Sam Fender and Olivia Dean on K-Hits.

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0: Lady Gaga and Doechii, Runway on 106.9 K-Hits, Tulsa's number one hit music station. What's up? It's Jeremy. Of course, that is from the movie The Devil Wears Prada 2. I watched it last night. That song fits perfectly in it. I'm not giving away any spoilers. Not about that. But of course, I go to watch it last night at the Warren, and then all hell breaks loose, quite literally. I didn't hear any about the hell until I left. But 3 inches there in Collinsville? I missed it all. But I did see Miranda Priestley. So, you know, hell or Miranda Priestley. Pick your poison. 106.9 K-Hits.
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10: It's a beautiful and warm, sunny day across Green Country before storms roll in later on tonight. Starting around 10 o'clock is when storms will really start to settle in across eastern Oklahoma, really east of I-35, moving towards the metro past midnight, extending into the early morning hours of Sunday. Most widespread rainfall will be likely in between 5 a.m. and noon before rain chances become more isolated for the remainder of your Mother's Day plans. From the Bob Mills Weather Center, I'm News on 6 meteorologist Chloe Arroyo.

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It's Jeremy, and we're thinking to really jumpstart your summer. A trip to see Harry Styles in New York City would be fun, right? Details Monday on how you can win. Here's Kehlani on K-Hits.

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0: 106.9 K-Hits, Tulsa's number one hit music station. Hey, what's up? It's Jeremy hanging out with you on this Saturday. Now, I haven't seen her in anything in a minute, but 48-year-old actress Jamie Presley, remember her in My Name is Earl? She's joined OnlyFans. But hang on. She says it allows her to, quote, create what I want, how I want, and share it directly with the people who've supported me for years. And she also said, if you've ever wondered what I'm really like when the script's in, come closer. So it doesn't sound like she's making that kind of OnlyFans content. However, there's plenty of corners of this world I'm sure they would like My Name is Earl stuff, you know?
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1: 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Coming up, we have Sienna Spyro and One Republic. I'm AB, and here's Ella Langley on Tulsa's number one hit music station.

106.9 K-Hits, Tulsa's number one hit music station. So I just saw online that KJ Apa has had enough of Mr. Fantasy. He's saying that he stole his image and his likeness, and that recently Mr. Fantasy had a music video come out with a lot of KJ Apa's friends, and he feels like he's a joke. Listen, I met Mr. Fantasy just like a few months ago. He looks nothing like KJ Apa.

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106.9, K-Hits, Tulsa's number one hit music station. There's going to be a three-part 50 Cent documentary series that has been officially greenlit on Hulu. I think it got greenlit just like last month. There's no specific

0: 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And next week, you can check in with Austin in the afternoon at 3:25. He's going to have your chance to win two tickets.
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18: It's a beautiful and warm, sunny day across Green Country before storms roll in later on tonight. Starting around 10 o'clock is when storms will really start to settle in across eastern Oklahoma, really east of I-35, moving towards the metro past midnight, extending into the early morning hours of Sunday. Most widespread rainfall will be likely in between 5 a.m. and noon before rain chances become more isolated for the remainder of your Mother's Day plans. From the Bob Mills Weather Center, I'm News on 6 meteorologist Chloe Arroyo.

106.9 K-Hits, Tulsa's number one hit music station. Sommer is bringing his You Are the Reason tour to OKC on October 16th. And guess who's got tickets? We do. 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

0: 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And one of the nicest guys I've ever met, Alex Warren, on May 29th is going to be at the Dickies Arena in Fort Worth, Texas. 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

106.9 K-Hits, Tulsa's number one hit music station. It is me, AB, and I saw Olivia Rodrigo on SNL, and it drew quite a crowd, with the 23-year-old pop star drawing the season's second highest overall rating to date.

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1: It is 4 p.m. on your home for the Chubb Show. In the next 15 minutes, we're going to have Taylor Swift and Sabrina Carpenter. I'm AB, and here's Tame Impala on Tulsa's number one hit music station.

0: if I let you over in traffic, I expect my little wave. 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

106.9 K-Hits, Tulsa's number one hit music station. If you're looking for something to do with the family tonight, the Water Leonard Festival is happening in Broken Arrow tonight at Events Park. Kicks off at 5:30. And what it is, it's a little lantern. You can draw pictures on it. You can write your hopes and dreams. And then you just release it into the water. And just

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5: It's a beautiful and warm, sunny day across Green Country before storms roll in later on tonight. Starting around 10 o'clock is when storms will really start to settle in across eastern Oklahoma, really east of I-35, moving towards the metro past midnight, extending into the early morning hours of Sunday. Most widespread rainfall will be likely in between 5 a.m. and noon before rain chances become more isolated for the remainder of your Mother's Day plans. From the Bob Mills Weather Center, I'm News on 6 meteorologist Chloe Arroyo.

106.9 K-Hits, Tulsa's number one hit music station. It is me, AB, and I definitely couldn't do this. Sienna Spyro posted on her TikTok. She did 11 push-ups that I could count during a rehearsal with her crew members. There's no way I could do that.

0: 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And you know what Austin's going to have for you next week? 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

appeared the same. 106.9 K-Hits, Tulsa's number one hit music station. It is me, AB, and I scroll on TikTok a lot, and I've recently seen those mystery vacations on Groupon. 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I think I might do it.

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18: Mild conditions stick with us overnight tonight. We'll see shower and storm chances increase through the late evening and especially during the overnight hours as those move in from the west. Some of those could be strong to severe with a low end wind or hail risk, so just be advised on that. As we roll into our Sunday, we could see shower and storm chances lingering into Sunday afternoon. Highs a little cooler, around 70 with cloudy skies and a north wind. From the Bob Mills Weather Center, I'm News on 6 meteorologist Aaron Reeves.

were mine. 106.9K, it's Tulsa's number one hit music station. It is me, AB, and I did something this past weekend that I think Taylor Swift would really love. I think she'd get a kick out of it. I made butter. And I know that might seem like something easy, or maybe it seems like something hard. It seemed hard to me, but I made butter. I was super proud of it, and it's all gone already. That

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She is out in the streets calling Hulu tacky on Wednesday after the streaming platform referred to her romance with Harry Styles while promoting her failed series, High Fidelity.

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4: I'm sorry.
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1: Yeah, we're good.
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0: 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Hi, what do you want to hear?
1: Hi, do you have any Alex Warren?
0: I do. How about Ordinary or Fever Dream?
1: Fever Dream. Definitely Fever Dream.
0: What, you like that one more?
1: Yeah, it was my top song when I did the top 15 a couple of weeks ago. Cal Titterton.
0: And where are you calling from?
1: I'm from Richmond, Vermont. My dad emailed me in, and I got into the top 15 countdown on 95XXX.
0: Oh, well, that's cool. You were like the guest DJ or whatever?
1: Yeah, man.
0: Wow. Congratulations. You're a big star. You've gone far. Let's play your song for all of North America right now. Have a great weekend.
1: You bet.

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1: Yeah. Oh.
0: All right. It's contest time. We want to know if you remember.
2: Oh!

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0: Yes.
1: Oh, yay.
2: Lifeline, who sings it?
3: Christina Aguilera.
0: Oh, sure.
2: Yeah, Christina Aguilera. Who's this?
3: This is Pop Star.
2: Pop Socket?
3: Pop Tart.
2: Oh, Pop Tart. Hey, where are you calling from?
3: I'm calling out of Alma, Georgia.
2: All right, Pop Tart. How did you remember that? We haven't played in forever.
3: My boyfriend was a DJ.
2: Oh, you getting dirty tonight?
3: Yes, I got a baseball game in the morning.
2: Oh, yeah. Well, the people playing are probably going to be real dirty, covered in sand and dirt. And sweat. All right. Well, they can wear a Liveline t-shirt when they're all done with that, which we're going to send to you. Hang on. We can get your address.
3: All right. Thank you.
4: Liveline. It's live. 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

0: weekend. Live line, what do you want to hear?
1: Without Me by Eminem.
0: Without Me. This seems like a good job for me. So everybody just follow me. Who's this?
1: Miles.
0: Miles, where are you calling from?
1: Greentown, Indiana.
0: You know, Eminem's all retired now. He doesn't want to do anything anymore. He's, like, all done.
1: Really?
0: Yeah, that last album he put out was, like, his goodbye project.
1: Wow.
0: Like, his song Houdini, it was all about how he was going to make his career disappear like a magician. So, hopefully he's wrong. I want him to come back again. He needs to be around forever. The stuff he could be singing about is crazy.
2: Yeah.
0: Thanks for calling.

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0: 106.9 K-Hits. Well, you are on Lineline. Who's this?
1: My name's Alexa.
0: And where are you calling from?
1: Call from Kingston.
0: Oh, Kingston, Ontario.
1: Yeah.
0: Nice. And what do you want to hear?
1: Nokia by Drake.
0: Wow. I don't think we've played that since Computer Says March 17th. Oh, boy, I forgot all about it.
1: This is a song I haven't heard in a while.
0: Yeah, really exciting, too, because his new album comes out 1 week from today, May 15th.
1: Yep. Yeah,
0: first. Iceman. What are you doing tonight?
1: Excited. Just finishing dinner.
0: Oh, cool. What'd you have?
1: Steak.
0: Steak.
1: And potatoes.
0: Steak and potatoes. Wow, every...

0: Cause it's you.
1: Lideline, what do you want to hear?
2: Can you play Thriller?
1: Oh, Michael Jackson, yes.
2: Yes, yes.
1: Have you seen the new movie yet?
2: I did not. I want to, though.
1: Yeah, it's getting rave reviews. Billie Jean is the sixth most streamed song in the world right now.
2: Oh.
1: And, of course, we've had a ton of requests for that and Thriller the past 2 weeks.
2: Yeah.
1: What's your name?
2: I never hated him. My name's Emma.
1: Emma, nope. Where are you calling from?
2: Columbus.
1: Georgia.
2: Indiana.
1: Ohio.
2: Oh, Indiana. I'm sorry. Indiana.
1: So we're on everywhere. What's going on tonight?
2: We're in the car driving.
1: Well, I hope you keep driving all night long with Liveline on, and thank you for being here. We really appreciate it.
2: Thank you.
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And whosoever shall be found without the soul for

0: I need more cigarettes before I can do it like that. Someday, I really hope they do a documentary of Bobby Boris Pickett so we can also play Monster Mash in the middle of May. My name's Mason. It's the Party Songs Weekend. I'll request all about you all night long. Sienna Spyro, who sings Die on This Hill, she's our special guest calling in later on. 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
1: You know what? Throw on some Ariana Grande.
0: Oh, yeah. You know, she's got a new album coming out July 31st, but the lead single she just announced is going to come out at the end of this month.
1: I know, the 29th. I'm so excited.
0: Ooh. So you don't care what song we play by her?
1: Are you going to hear it on the station first? No, you can surprise me with it.
0: Okay. What's your name? Where are you calling from?
1: My name is May, and I'm calling from central Nebraska. I've actually never called a radio station before.
0: Oh, really?
1: Yes.
0: Wow.
1: First call.
0: What gave you the courage to finally do it?
1: I don't know. Someone just requested Thriller, and I was like, you know what? I might as well have a thrill myself.
0: Yeah. Well, we're going to thrill you all night long. Some really good songs coming up. Sienna Spyro is our special guest. She sings Die on the Hill, so stay tuned.
1: Yum. Okay, slay.
0: Thanks for calling Liveline, May.
1: Yes,
0: ooh, girl, I'm Mason.

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1: Zara Larsson, Midnight Sun.
0: Oh, yeah. That song is just about to go top five on the chart of radio's most played songs of the week.
1: Really?
0: Right now it's number six, but she's got another song, Stateside, which is number five. She's doing really well.
1: She's my favorite.
0: Oh, I'm sure she'd appreciate hearing that. What's your name?
1: Hazel.
0: Hazel, where are you calling from?
1: Buckland, Massachusetts.
0: Oh, cool. Well, have a wonderful weekend, and thank you for calling Lifeline.
1: You too.